something? It doesn't matter what your name is, or where you live, or who your daddy is, or how big you are, or what you look like. Hey, what do you look like? Are you short, tall, fat, skinny, got holes in your tennis shoes and freckles on your nose? It doesn't matter a bit. You can be exactly what God wants you to be, and He has something very special.

this story of Jesus, my Savior. I was lost, I was sick, in despair. But my heart was reached by his flavor.

You know, we live in a world that there's lots of wars. There's even many divisions of believer. John 17 says, Jesus prayed these words, Father, let them be one, even as you and I are one, so that the world may believe that you sent me. See, I believe in the world, there's a coming together of God's people, and that the divisions that have held us apart for so long, that the walls are truly coming down. And I believe that one of the key forces is when you and I begin to join hands and begin to worship and give thanks unto the Lord. We forget about what we disagree on. All of a sudden, it doesn't really matter anymore.

One of my favorite stories is found over in the Book of Job. And Job says, I know that my Redeemer lives. And in the last day, he's going to stand upon the earth. And though my body be destroyed, in my flesh, I'm going to see God.